Hajnali 3 óra múlt a Szabadkai Magyar Rádió óráján. 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We don't want no more fights, we don't want no more upper fight, we don't want no more bloody power games. 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
1: Desire, desire.
0: Cause I got something that I want to mention.
1: Desire, desire.
0: You go to school for the education.
1: Desire, desire.
0: To be nobody in this fucking population. I'm a rapper, not a

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So all your people come out and play, cause the mind holder is back to stay. To stay and play on the Milky Way, from there to Africa, California Bay. Africa, California Bay. Africa, California Bay.

if you never come to me? What's the use of my wonderful dreams, and why would they need me? Where would they lead me without

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Oh, I don't know, don't know. Wind that speaks to the leaves, telling stories that no one believes.

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I don't mind if you take it slow. I don't mind if you say yes or no. I don't mind at all. I don't care if you live or die. Couldn't care less if you laugh or cry. I don't mind if you crash or fly.